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My name is Janet Roberts, and I live in Derby, North Carolina, and listen to 103.1 all the time. Absolutely love it. Everybody ought to turn their channel there.

on a warm summer's evening, on a train bound for nowhere, I met up with a gambler. We were both too tired to sleep, so we took turns to stay.

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1: 11 on the Cander side of the 220 bypass. We're open Monday through Friday, 7 to 7, and weekends, 7 to 2. 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

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It's going to be a groovy time, baby, this Saturday from noon to 1 on Life 103.1.

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It's going to be a groovy time, baby, this Saturday from noon to 1 on Life 103.1.

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2: Panthers preseason action this Saturday afternoon, 1 o'clock kickoff in Buffalo. Carolina coming off last Thursday's 33-30 win in the Hall of Fame game over Arizona. Chuba Hubbard's now dealing with a hamstring injury. Head coach Dave Canales made the announcement after Thursday's practice, but said he's very confident that Hubbard will be ready for the regular season opener at home against the Bears on September the 13th. Running back Jonathan Brooks will start in Hubbard's place on Saturday. Off day for the Braves Thursday. Today, they start a series in Atlanta against the Diamondbacks. Chris Sale faces Brandon Font. Atlanta on top of the NL East by 9 games over Philadelphia. Arizona's a half game out of a wild card of the National League. This week's NASCAR Cup Series race is tomorrow night at Richmond Raceway in Richmond, Virginia. Austin Dillon was last year's winner.
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7: Good morning. Skies are partly cloudy today for your Friday. Highs climb into the low to mid 90s. The heat index will be back in the triple digits. Storm chances are isolated, and any storms that develop could be on the strong side. Tonight, it's partly cloudy with lows in the low to mid 70s. We're back in the low to mid 90s tomorrow with a 30% chance for some thunderstorms. I'm meteorologist Kat Campbell in the NCN Weather Center.
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0: 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It's going to be a groovy time, baby. 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
1: 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Good morning. We are Life 103.1. I'm Steve Kelly with you. Here's Sam and Dave, Soul Man, Life 103.1.

Hey, it's Robin O'Brien inviting you to dig out those bell bottoms and tie-dyed t-shirts and join me for a Woodstock anniversary celebration. It's going to be a groovy time, baby, this Saturday from noon to 1 on Life 103.1.

0: That's Whitney Houston. You give good love on Life 103.1. I'm Robin O'Brien. Friday is here. I hope your Friday is off to a great start. I hope you're happy and healthy. I'm happy to be here playing your timeless favorites till 3 o'clock this afternoon. Coming up today, I'll tell you about the winner of the Hemingway Lookalike Contest, some tips to improve your quality of life, cost-free, and I'll tell you about our salute to Woodstock on its 57th anniversary. That's coming up tomorrow in the noon hour. Elton John on the way. Later this hour, Jerry and the Pacemakers.
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I live in Pinehurst, North Carolina. The first thing I do every morning, even before I go to the bathroom, is turn on 103.1. 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